When are you real? Just a cold. When you say my name, I feel home. Can touch your skin, but I feel your soul. It's love, just lying you were told. Tell me how you feel, just a cold. Missing one cold, so lame now. Can touch, but know that you're so close. It's love, just a role, you know.

Now I'm swimming, I'm moving through water, I'm singing. 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Now I'm swimming, I'm moving through water, I'm singing. I sing for my daughter, I grew like a lamb to the slaughter, and I walk through.

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1: Hi, so welcome to another edition of Chocolate City, hosted by me, Terence Paris, also known as the Original Sun. And if you've heard my shows before, you will know that I usually start after the jingle with a track that is very much the theme of the show. The show doesn't really have a theme other than just good music, because I couldn't make up my mind what to play. So I just scooped up a bunch of really good tunes. And then this morning, I don't know where you are in the world, but if you are listening from Germany, Nuremberg, it was raining. So I had Betty Wright in mind, Make Me Love the Rain, and then I forgot it. So I think I have just as good a tune to start the show. And like I say, the theme of today's show is just good tunes. I've got some really cool shout outs to give later on. But in fact, I will start with the shout outs because I had a request from John Barnes. Football fans will remember him as Liverpool and England. And a dear friend of mine, Michael Thomas, also Liverpool and England and Arsenal. Some Arsenal fans call him St. Michael. So it was really nice to hear that they listened to the show. So it made me think of a very appropriate tune to now start the show with, which is called Catching Up. So enjoy the show and boogie wherever you are.

you're new to the show, you'll probably get used to me saying this, but this is the shortest hour of my life. So unfortunately, I am not able, definitely not today, to play tunes in their entirety. So even though Diane is screaming tune, unfortunately, you'll have to wait for another time to get that in full. Bryn, my sound engineer, who's having a bit of a tough time, thinking of you, dude. Thinking of you a lot, as you know. So hang in there. Tracy, the original fan, John and Poppy, sunning themselves in Spain, but tuning in. Lovely to hear it. And Colin and Maria in Scarbados. You've probably heard me mention them a lot. Colin is such a dude. I should actually find a specific tune to sum up exactly what I think of him, but I'm sure he kind of knows. Sorry about the sound in the background because the mic is super sensitive. But I mentioned John Barnes earlier in when starting the show. And yeah, when he got my message, he requested this one in particular. So I hope you're listening, dude, because this one is for you.

And if you are in Nuremberg and you can't wait for Saturday to begin, come check me out at the bar, the original bar in Klaragasse. I don't know if that's classified as a plug, but I'm sure that the radio station will forgive me. And speaking of which, I have to give a big shout out to the chief here who I bumped into on the way out. And he always tells me how much he loves listening to the show. So I have to tell him, give me some more time. Anyway, a shout out to Tina Bryant, a new listener and a new guest of the bar. So welcome, and I hope you're enjoying it. And to the connoisseurs, you've heard me mention them often, the Walneys. This one I know will send them crazy.

Well, I said a few moments ago that I would try and find a track that I specifically wanted to dedicate to Colin over there in Scarbados, and he will know exactly why. I want to thank him. And in fact, if you knew what he was up to, there's a whole bunch of people that need to thank him, and those guys know who they are. So, Colin, that one was for you. I'm going to dig out now a couple of my old favourites, because I suppose I am allowed to be self-indulgent, as I say, being the shortest hour of my life. So here are a couple of my real gems. And again, I think Mr. Walney over there, thank you for putting me on the guest list for tonight. I think you and Petra will also remember and love this one.

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1: Magic. 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

Like I keep saying, where does that hour go to? If you'd seen how many tunes I have bought today, you would have thought I had planned for 3 hours. So, sorry if there's an echo in the background, but it is a goodbye from me, and I'm going to squeeze in, unfortunately, just 1 minute or less now of an absolutely giant track. So listen to this one.

So, I have to apologise for those of you that have tuned in to listen to Limbo Rhythms. Unfortunately, we are just waiting for their pre-recorded set to upload. So, if you're a Limbo Rhythms fan, I apologise. If you're an Original Sun fan, then you've got me for probably one or two more tracks, which was some people will probably think that I did that deliberately. I swear, I promise you, I didn't, because I need to get to the bar like as quickly as possible. So hopefully we'll resolve this, but I'm going to probably squeeze in one or two more tunes from me. So a little bit of extra time, maybe tonight's game will go that way too.

Greetings to everyone. This is Jesse, a.k.a. Dubmatix, the renegade rocker from Toronto, Canada, and you are listening to the one, the only, the mighty Dr. Best and the Limbo Rhythm Radio Show right here on Radio Z 95.8 Nuremberg.

All of them are said and I push on through. All of them are said and I push on through. Put a bye-bye push on through. And then I push on through. All of them are said and I push on through. Me name W, man, November. In November, that meets a Scorpio. These Scorpios are always fast and you never slow. And you can hear me chanting to the lyric in the disco. Always crazy lyrics on the radio station. Always crazy lyrics on the radio station. The W, conscious lyrics.

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And Mike H and everybody now. 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He come and bop, he take in the mic, and he roam the rocket. Round everything, that's classic.

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2: 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I love you. Blessed.
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0: Yeehaw!
1: 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Stefan Greisinger on the saxophone, solo!
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I remember smoking on the airplane. 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Those were the golden days of air travel. 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And then the stewardess would come along, and if she was hot, you could try to pick her up. Once I was flying from New York to D.C., I didn't have much time, and the stewardess was smoking. She was a dusky, tall American beauty. And I put down my tray table and snorted a gram of cocaine until I got up my courage to say, "Can I have your phone number?" And she gave me the number. That was the good news. The bad news was I got too stoned and I lost the number. The stewardess would have been better than the cocaine. I made an error in judgment. But still, I remember smoking on the airplane. Smoking on the airplane. Smoking on the airplane. Everybody did it. They'd gather on the back on the way to Australia and all puff up at once outside the bathroom. And that's why if I had wings, that would be a bad idea. I guess. According to everything I've been taught about the laws of ethics and karma and good behavior, if I had wings, I'd go yum yum.

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They know who get it lit in the building. They know we get it lit in the city. Pussy boy capping get hit in his fitting.

0: left, rejoice. 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
1: I hate you. 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You're never gonna get a job.